that's a mighty long time, but I'm here to tell you, there's something else. The afterworld. A world of never-ending happiness. You can always see the sun, day or night.

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I spent 40 years in my head. That's how I became an academician and a research scientist. And when this moment hit, it was my heart that flew open. I refer to it as a heart orgasm.

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And you start to realize, I'm having the thought. Well, then the truth is simple, and it basically says this. We are creating this world.

0: Princess, I'm living.
1: Look at all these bills. How are they going to get paid?
2: You have the right to remain silent. Anything you say, can, and will be used against you in a court of law.

0: all day playing video games, yo. When I was in these streets trying to figure things out in my ear and yelling at me, man. Come on, man, don't do me like that, man. Like, I really out there trying.
1: How are they gonna get paid? What is your plan?
0: I train. I have a plan. You just need to trust me, man. 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
2: When I met you in the summer, to my heartbeat sound, we fell in love as the leaves turn brown.

0: Like, you making hip hop beat sound. You making this track that's so hard, but you making it sound so pretty.
1: Poppy.
0: Because I already know what I'm going to do to a musical. Like, me and Nate, we just wanted to hear what you come up with.
1: Okay.
0: We were tripping out last night.
1: Were you? Wicked. Yeah, this is like so emotional. This beat, it's wicked.
0: Yeah, it's like,
1: I always said if we hooked up, it's so crazy because with your beats, with like an emotional vocal, dope. You know?
0: That's what
1: and
0: I
1: emotional chord changes and shit.
0: That's what I was saying.
1: Yeah.
0: Like, I change. All I need is you and I.

0: real, son.
1: That's right.
0: The shining star. You're my shining star, girl. Yo.

I got the strap. Hey. I gotta carry him. Yeah, yeah, I'ma go into this. Yeah, yeah, this is gorilla. Yeah, yeah, I'ma go get the bag. Yeah, yeah, or I'ma get the pad.

my head on her shoulder. She said, tell me all the trouble. You know what she said? She said,